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If I was young, I could wake outside your school, 'cause your face is like the cover-up.

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1: Michal Knejp, Jasmin Grinerová. Hit Radio. I keep seeing you lately, singing your favorite songs out loud, and it's making me go crazy. Wish that I could take you out, oh I can't afford it, but I can write a song and record.

Hit Radio Nerd Music. Just one night all we got. Just one night all we got. Just one night all we got. Just one night all we got. I ain't got time for you, baby. Either.

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And I called your name like an addicted to cocaine, calls all the stuff you love to blame. And I touched your face.

Every time my heart is beating, I can feel the recipe. 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My blood is pumping, I can see the end is right in front of me. Don't

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0: ta trička, ratatarararata, potisk, potisk, trička, potisk, trička, belabel, belabel, belabel, CZ.
1: Well now, we call this the act of mating, but there are several other very important differences between human beings and animals that you should know about.